The Mormon Tabernacle Choir there from singing Oh What a Beautiful Morning, of course, from the musical Oklahoma. As I said, I hope wherever you are, it's a beautiful morning. And for those who are listening in the evening, I hope tomorrow is a beautiful morning for you as well. From the movie Things to Come, the film score, we're going to have the march performed by the National Philharmonic Orchestra, conducted by Bernard Herrmann.

0: The march from Things to Come, the movie from 1936. It was a futuristic movie based on the ideas of H.G. Wells. So that was the film score there, written by Mr. Bliss. It doesn't actually say who it was actually. Oh, yes, Sir Arthur Bliss. Beg your pardon, misread that one. The National Philharmonic Orchestra were performing, conducted by Bernard Herrmann. So while we're in the realms of movies, I thought we'd play Be Our Guest from the production, the Walt Disney production of Beauty and the Beast. Vocalists leading the group are Susan Egan and Terence Mann.
1: Cher Mademoiselle, it is with deepest pride and greatest pleasure that we welcome you here tonight. And now, we invite you to relax. Let us pull up a chair as the dining room proudly presents your dinner. 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Tie your napkin round your neck, Sherry, and we provide the rest. So

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Most days we just lay around the castle. Flabby, fat, and lazy, you walked in it. Oops-a-daisy.

That was Be Our Guest from the Disney production of Beauty and the Beast. Our lead vocalist there was Susan Egan and Terence Mann with the ensemble, everything conducted by Michael Kosaran. Johann Strauss. Oh, yes, we do enjoy a bit of Strauss, do we not? Well, let's try this one.

And nothing like a bit of a gallop to wake us up after our morning cup of tea. That was indeed the Furious Gallop on Themes of Liszt, performed by the Slovene Sinfonietta, conducted by Christian Pollock, Johann Strauss the First composition. Something a little bit different. It's good for us to try. So we're going to hear the Scaramouche, the first and third movement of a Darius Milhaud composition. I'm just checking the clear title with that. Yes, for saxophone and orchestra. So the RBT Philharmonic Orchestra from Brussels is performing, conducted by Alexander Rabari, and Soher Rabari is performing the saxophone.

That was indeed the first and third movement of the Scaramouche, performed by saxophonist Sohaira Habi Rabari, and Alexander Rabari conducting. I don't know whether they're brother and sister, both born in Tehran, or whether they are husband and wife, I don't know. The BRT Philharmonic Orchestra from Brussels was performing that. So while we're... got a bit of wind instrument. I thought we might continue on with the clarinet concerto in B flat, the first and the third movement, Johann Stamitz's composition. Andreas Ostensamer, the clarinetist, performing with the Potsdam Concert Academy.

Well, that was indeed the third movement of Bruckner's Symphony No. 3 in D minor. The City of Birmingham Symphony Orchestra performing, conducted by Andreas Nilsons. Now we will hear Andreas Ottensamer, the clarinetist, performing with the Kammer Academy from Potsdam in Germany. And we're going to hear the first and third movement of Johann Samitz's Clarinet Concerto in B.

0: Well, we heard there the first and the Allegro Moderato and the third movement, the Poco Presto, of Johann Wenzel's Anton Stamitz's Concerto for Clarinet and Orchestra in B flat. The clarinetist was Albrecht Mayer, was Andreas Ostensheimer, performing with the Karma Academy from Potsdam in Germany. I hope you enjoyed that.
1: Hello, I'm Marusha. This Christmas, I'm joined by the original man from Snowy River, Tom Verlinson, noted now for his smooth Frank Sinatra-like voice, and of course, a fantastic lineup of local and interstate talent for 2 hours of non-stop Christmas cheer. The Brisbane Symphony Orchestra and the Queensland Choir are also part of the massive lineup of performers and musicians on stage for our Christmas celebration. Our past four Yuletide specials have been sellouts, so book early to enjoy the happiest Christmas show ever. Sunday the 13th of December at 3 p.m. at the superb Brisbane City Hall. Book and print tickets online for balcony or stalls, or call 4MBS Ticketing on 3847 1717 from 9 to 5 Monday to Friday if you require customer assistance. See you at the Christmas celebration.

That is indeed the embassy lament. I just think it's the funniest little bit of the lyrics are just pushing peace and understanding. Let us hope that won't affect it. Far too many jokers cross the border, not a single document in order. Anyway, one just has to enjoy that humour.

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Like an angel passing through the room. I'm going to come back to the Embassy Lament, Angels Passing Through the Room, and then this next piece. There's one thing that links them all together.

Well, that's of course from Chess, as was the Embassy Lament, the musical Chess, Elaine Page, Murray Head, Tommy Korberg, Barbara Dixon, Dennis Quilly, Bjorn Skiffs, all singing with the Ambrosian Singers and the London Symphony Orchestra, Andreas Ilja, the conductor. So what does, we know that Embassy Lament and Chess was composed by Benny Andersson, Tim Rice and Bjorn Olivares, but also so was Angels Passing Through, not Tim Rice, but certainly Benny and Bjorn from ABBA. So haven't they left us some wonderful, wonderful music? I've got so carried away talking that I've... Where are we? I know where we are. Mr. Holland's Opus. Practice, practice, practice. The Seattle Symphony Orchestra performing, conducted by Michael Kamen. And this will bring us into the last hour of the programme.

Practice, Practice, Practice from the motion picture score of Mr. Holland's opus. Michael Carmen, the composer of that music, and performed by the Seattle Symphony Orchestra, conducted by the composer.

0: The Crawford Light Orchestra there performing Ronald Bing's Mischievous. From there we have a couple of pieces from The Little Mermaid. We'll star the movie, the Walt Disney production of The Little Mermaid. We'll hear Under the Sea and then followed by Les Poissons.
1: Ariel, listen to me. 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
1: 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How on earth could I miss such a sweet little succulent plant? Quel dommage, what a loss. Here we go, in the sauce. Now some flour, I think, just enough. 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And you're certainly lucky you are. Cause it's gonna be hot in my big silver pot. Tout de nuit, mon poisson, au revoir.
2: Yes, the lyrics in that one are somewhat violent, but very funny. I pull out their guts and anyway. Oh, well, let's move on. What have we got here? Oh, let's try this one.

Ah, oh, nothing like a march to get everything up and moving. That was from Percy Fletcher's Three Light Pieces. We heard number three, the Folie Bergère, which is the intermezzo march. Richard Green and his orchestra performing. Bit of change direction from there. We go across to Johann Sebastian Bach, that is, of course. And we're going to have Gavotte 1 and 2, a bit more stately pace. The Tafelmusik Group performing with Jean Lemont, the conductor.

Johann Sebastian Bach there, his orchestral suite number 3 in D. And we heard from that the movement, the Gavotte 1 and 2. Tafel Music performing Jean Lemond, the conductor. Now, last, we're getting to the last little bits of the program. Lucas Jussen and Arthur Jussen performing the first movement of Mozart's Sonata in D for keyboard duet.

That was indeed Lucas and Arthur Yersin performing the first movement of Mozart's Sonata in D for keyboard duet. Ah, well, how about we have a bit of a waltz with the Slovak Sinfonietta, Christian Pollock, the conductor, particularly the Mercury's Wings waltz, Johann Strauss, the first composition.

That was indeed the Slovak Sinfonietta conducted by Christian Pollock performing Mercury's Wings Waltz there, composed by Johann Strauss I. So while we're dancing, I thought we might have the fireworks polka, Robert Farnan and his orchestra performing.

Definitely Fireworks Polka. Wonderful little piece. Robert Farnon and his orchestra. A Johann Strauss, originally number 2 composition, arranged by Robert Farnon. Well, let's keep going. We've had a polka. Shall we try the Brahms Hungarian Dance number 5 in F sharp?

Well, I hope that helped to go through your domestic chores. What a lovely piece, isn't it? Brahms' Hungarian Dance No. 5 in F sharp minor there, performed by the Ragga Dolls. Look, I think we're all enjoying this so much that I decided to put in another gallop.

Well, that was the Furious Gallop poem on motifs from Liszt, a Johann Strauss I composition. Slovak Sinfonietta, performing, conducted by Christian Pollock. Well, I think we might need to catch a breath a bit now. So while we're still in the dance and theme, I'll do another tango by David Osborne.

0: Another tango there, performed by David Osborne, guitar and violin. Very clever man. So don't forget Papa Haydn, a concert by the Orchestra or Orchestra Cordia Spiritus, on all Haydn program, including Symphony No. 49 in F minor, La Passion, Symphony 101, The Clock and the Cello Concertos No. 2 in D with guest Oliver Scott. Conducted by Cheng Yang, Orchestra Cordia Spiritus always offers classical music value with tickets $23 or less. The venue is St. Augustine's Church, 56 Racecourse Road, Hamilton, on Sunday the 25th of October at 2 p.m. Book at 4MBS Ticketing or 4MBS.com.au or call 3847 1717 during business hours. And if you have ever dreamt of writing stories for children, the Book Link Story Arts Conference in October is for you. 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I beg your pardon, I'll read that again. 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
0: Well, now we're going to hear some Beethoven. His Symphony No. 3 in E-flat, the Eroica. I'm going to hear the third movement here. The Slovak Radio Symphony Orchestra is going to perform. Michael Halas, the conductor.

Ah, lovely piece of Mozart there, the third movement of his Eroica Symphony, performed by a Symphony No. 3 in E flat. Slovak Radio Symphony Orchestra were performing, conducted by Michael Halas. I'm actually not even going to

Well, that was a spur of the moment decision to play that. I hope you don't mind. I just thought it was a lovely way to finish the program. It's always a great pleasure to have you with me. We have Martinez playing his accordion in the background, hot and cold. And always a great pleasure to bring the music to you here on MBS Light, Light and Bright. For those of you who listen fairly regularly, you know I've just returned to the air after somewhat of an absence, but all is good. And I look forward to being on air the next time I hear, in a fortnight's time, that is. Village Music Hour, of course, continues on at 12:30. And don't forget Swingin' Big Band every Saturday. And, of course, our wonderful jazz programs at night from 10 till 12. So this is Ruth Cox saying farewell. I hope you have a lovely day. And I look forward to your company.

the people all said, beware, you're on a heavenly trip. People all said, beware, beware your scuttler ship. And the devil will drag you under by the fancy tie round your wicked throat. Sit down, sit down, sit down, sit down, sit down, you're rocking a boat. And as I laughed at those passengers to heaven, a great big wave came and washed me overboard. And as I sank and I hollered, someone save me, that's the moment I woke up. Thank the Lord. And I said to myself, sit down, you're rocking a boat. I said to myself, sit down, you're rocking a boat. And the devil will

Hello, I'm Terry Hughes, bringing you the Village Music Hour. When we think of orchestral waltzes, it's almost automatic to think of Strauss, the waltz king, and his Viennese colleagues. But there are some magnificent waltzes to be discovered within grand opera.

The waltz from Charles Gounod's opera Faust was played by the Radio Symphony Orchestra Berlin, conducted by Ferenc Fricsoy. Do you know which song was voted the 20th century's number one song by the Recording Industry Association of America?

André Rieu was the violin soloist, with his Johann Strauss Orchestra playing Over the Rainbow, which was recognised as the 20th century's number one song by the Recording Industry Association of America. Larry Adler took a concert tour of Australia in 1997, recording this, his own composition, On the Way.

Larry Adler in concert in Australia, performing his own composition Genevieve with Bernard Vultz piano, Craig Scott double bass and David Jones drums. Another suitcase in another hall.

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Pal Joey could write a book.

From Richard Rogers' pal Joey, Beverly Feit and Harold Lang saying, I could write a book. Here's a fresh and exciting work by the Australian guitarist and composer Gareth Koch.

Rumba Flamenca by Gareth Koch was performed by the Australian guitar quartet Sapphire, of which Gareth is a member. What a lovely sentiment. I just called to say I love you.

Stevie Wonder's I Just Called to Say I Love You was performed by Glenn Long, who conducted his orchestra from the piano. Here's a piece about a handsome man.

Dominique Rabold conducted the German Orchester Fried Rabold in that performance of A Handsome Man. Franz Lehár's The Merry Widow positively teems with lovely melodies.

That was the voice of the Slovakian soprano Lucia Pop, Velia from The Merry Widow. She was performing with the Ambrosian Opera Chorus and the Academy of St. Martin in the Fields, conducted by Sir Neville Mariner. All I Ask of You, with Susan Boyle.

From the Phantom of the Opera, Susan Boyle and Donny Osmond sang All I Ask of You. The Royal Philharmonic Orchestra was conducted by Simon Hale. Australia's Marina Pryor sings an aria from The Pirates of Penzance.

From Gilbert and Sullivan's The Pirates of Penzance, Marina Pryor sang Poor Wandering One. The Melbourne Symphony Orchestra was conducted by Brian Stacey. Friends for Life is a song written for the 1992 Summer Olympics in Barcelona. The music was composed by Andrew Lloyd Webber, lyrics written by Don Black are in English, except for the title phrase, which is repeated in English, Spanish and Catalan.

Sarah Brightman and Jose Carreras sing Amigos para Siempre, composed by Andrew Lloyd Webber for the Barcelona Summer Olympics. The orchestra was conducted by Harry Rabinowitz.

Christine Messiter Flute with the Academy of St Martin in the Fields under Neville Mariner, performed the Act 3 intermezzo from Wolf Ferrari's The Jewels of the Madonna. Now we're going to close our programme with a French polka by Johann Strauss the Younger.

Johannes Wildner directed the Slovak State Philharmonic Orchestra Košice in that performance of Johann Strauss Jr.'s French polka Figaro. This is Terry Hughes inviting you to join us again Monday to Friday for further light classics, music from the shows and melodies in the Village Music Hour.

Hello, Ross Sadler. Welcome to this edition of the Bandstand Collection. These days, there seems to be a lively competition amongst celebrities to host programmes on great railway journeys. But if you turn to composers, you find an interest not only in railways, but also in rivers. Which is why my programme today is entitled Great River Journeys. We'll start with the March Father Rhine by Paul Linke. Our performers are the Band of the Brigade of Gurkhas and the Band of the Princess of Wales Royal Regiment.

I told you I was about to play a piece involving the Moldau, the great river which we all associate with the Czech Republic, you'd probably guess that I was going to play a brass band arrangement of the section from Smetana's Marvlast. But Smetana wasn't the only composer to have a fascination with this river. Both father and son Strausses wrote pieces inspired by the Moldau. Here is Johann II's polka, Under Moldau. To play it, we have the brass ensemble of the Turnkünstler Orchestra from Lower Austria.

The American composer John Cheetham has written a suite of three pieces for brass band. From this, we're going to hear the middle piece, Roughing It on the Missouri, the U.S. Air Force Band of Mid-America.

I think there was a touch of the Missouri's Great Falls in that piece, along with the famous rough section known as the Missouri Breaks, before the river eventually joined the Mississippi. You're listening to the Bandstand Collection, and our program today, Great River Journeys, is looking at brass band music written in honor of the great rivers of the world. Composer Derek Bourgeois was commissioned by the Cambridge Youth Concert Band to write an overture based on his student life in Cambridge. The overture has all the recollections of student life: idyllic walks on the land between King's College and the river, a fugal touch from the organist, some romance, and even a bit of drunken revelry are all represented. To perform it, we have the band of the Royal Anglian Regiment.

For our final Great River journey, let's join the Lancashire Artillery Band in Kenneth J. Alford's Army of the Nile.

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Ladies curtsy, gents follow. Couple up tight and here we go. Circle left, circle right. Slap that bass and rosin the bow. All in your places and here we go.

Band parades began with a Bure by Bach, played by the Miller Brass Ensemble from the USA. The next one is from Denmark. It's called the Korbenhavner March, or Happy Copenhagen, composed by Axel Fredriksen, who lived from 1894 until 1951. Interesting gentleman, originally a violinist. He played in restaurants and led orchestras. Later, mainly became a composer of various kinds of popular music, including some very well-liked children's songs. But his great hit was this Copenhagen March from 1935.

The Copenhagen March, composed by Axel Fredriksson and played by the band of the Royal Swedish Army, conducted by Mats Jernhagen. On now to Australian-born Percy Grainger, who became a US citizen, for his Children's March, Over the Hills and Far Away. An original work for band, even though its tunes may sound like folk songs. And I'd like to quote a little bit about it here. It says, this fascinating study in sonority calls for a bass oboe, a heckel phone is used for this recording, low brass, tam-tam, tambourine, castanets, snare drum, and piano string struck by a percussion mallet.

The Children's March Over the Hills and Far Away, composed by Percy Grainger and played by the Michigan State University Symphonic Band. Now, here's an arrangement of another well-known tune by Percy Grainger, the Irish tune from County Derry, and is played by the Hawthorne Band.

Irish tune from County Derry, composed by Percy Granger, arranged by Wright for the Hawthorne Band, conducted by Ken MacDonald. They're followed by the Central Band of the Royal British Legion, and they play Pomp and Circumstance No. 4 by Elgar.

the band of the Royal Corps of Transport played From Maine to Oregon and The Belle of Chicago by John Philip Sousa.

0: can shoot a partridge with a single cartridge.
1: I can get a sparrow with a bow and arrow.
0: I can live on bread and cheese.
1: And only on that?
0: Yeah.
1: So can a rat.
0: Any note you can reach, I can go.

0: No, you can't.
1: Yes, I can.
0: No, you can't.
1: Yes, I can.
0: No, you can't.
1: Yes, I can. Yes, I can.
0: Anything you can be, I can be greater. Sooner or later, I'm greater than you.
1: No, you're not.
0: Yes, I am.
1: No, you're not.

0: Release it.
1: 26.
0: No, you can't.
1: Yes, I can. Yes, I can.
0: Anything you can say, I can say softer.
1: I can say anything softer than you.
0: No, you can't.
1: Yes, I can.
0: No, you can't.
1: Yes, I can.
2: Oh, you can.
1: Yes, I can. Yes, I can.
0: I can drink my liquor faster than a flicker.
1: I can do it quicker and get even sicker.
0: I can open any safe
1: without being caught.
0: Sure.
1: That's what I thought, you crook.
0: Any note you can hold, I can hold.

0: my coat.
1: In your vest.
0: In my shoes.
1: In your hat.
0: No, you can't.
1: Yes, I can. Yes, I can.
0: Anything you can say faster.
1: I can say anything faster than you.
0: No, you can't.
1: Yes, I can.
0: No, you can't.
1: Yes, I can.
0: No, you can't.
1: Yes,
0: I can. No, you can't.
1: Yes, I can.
0: No, you can't.
1: Yes, I can.
0: I can jump a hurdle.
1: I can wear a girdle.
0: I can knit a sweater.
1: I can feel it better.
0: I can do most anything.
1: Can you bake a pie?
0: No.
1: Neither can I.
0: Any note you can sing, I can sing.

the Overture to Indigo and the 40 Thieves, composed by Johann Strauss the Younger, was played by the Slovak State Philharmonic Orchestra, conducted by Alfred Walter. And still in the field of operetta, we move on to the wild years of the 1920s in Berlin. The young Rhineland musician, Edvard Künicke, was trying to gain a footing in the theatre there, and for a while he had to make a living with humble tasks like copying and arranging compositions by established composers. But it wasn't long before Künicke was on a par with them. He soon gained popularity with musical comedies that dispense with large choruses and elaborate scenery, employing just a few singers and a small orchestra, but featuring catchy melodies such as this one. It's from his operetta Der Vetter aus Dingster, which means the cousin from whatchamacallit, or the cousin from nowhere. They sing Here We Are in a Magical Realm, which we know also as Good Night, Pretty Maiden, Good Night.

Joachim Vidlak conducted soloists and orchestra of the Saxony Civic Theatres in that scene from the operetta Der Vetter aus Dingster by Edvard Künicker, who, by the way, began his musical career as a piano prodigy. But with operetta, he soon had the public eating out of his hand, and not any in Berlin. One might well imagine him as something of a star on the social scene as well, but that would be far from the truth. Künicker was a real recluse, preferring to communicate with publishers, librettists and managers in writing or by telephone. In his free time, he read books on theology, the philosophy of history and higher mathematics. Now, in contrast to that atmosphere, we have a dashing 19th century Viennese galop. The composer is Karl Michael Ziehrer, who is best known as the conductor of the famous military band of the Hoch- und Deutschmeister Regiment. And although Ziehrer's career was rather overshadowed by the powerful Strauss dynasty, he did act as an ambassador for Viennese music at the Great Chicago World's Fair in 1893. The galop we're going to hear is called Schlachtenbummler, which can best be translated as Rival Camps. It comes from a scene in Wiener Luft, a popular burlesque of the day. The setting of this work was the world of Viennese leisure and entertainment, in which two friends battle heroically. And here they are, Ziehrer's Schlachtenbummler.

It was a gallop called Schlacht in Bummler, composed by Karl Michael Zierer and played by the Vienna Ensemble. Leisure activities are a good way of relaxing from work, and one composer who indulged himself in this way was Karl Mielke, creator of Gasparoni and The Beggar Student. In 1896, when he was only 55, he withdrew from public life in order to devote himself to his unusual but passionately pursued hobby of collecting picture postcards. From Mielke's Beggar Student, we'll hear Rita Streich and Nikolai Gedda in the duet Should I Speak or Be Silent?

from the operetta The Beggar Student by Karl Millecke. We heard the duet Should I Speak or Be Silent? The soprano was Rita Streich, the tenor was Nikolai Gedder, and they sang with the Granke Symphony Orchestra, conducted by Franz Ales. Strauss's seventh operetta was The Queen's Lace Handkerchief, not very successful, but from it he drew a quick polka which he called Tempestuous in Love and Dance.

And that was a quick polka by Johann Strauss the Younger. It was called Tempestuous in Love and Dance, Opus 393, and played by the Czechoslovak State Philharmonic Orchestra, conducted by Alfred Walter.

Joseph Haydn had been in the employ of Prince Esterházy for about 30 years when the good prince died, and Haydn found himself free to travel. He went to Paris under the patronage of Queen Marie Antoinette, but then came the revolution, and he was pleased to accept an invitation to London. While there, he presented audiences with his 12 so-called London symphonies, and one of these was the one which became known as the Paukenschlag, or Drumbeat Symphony.

The second movement from the Symphony No. 94 by Haydn, known as Paukenschlag, or Drumbeat, or Surprise. And we heard the Royal Concertgebouw Orchestra in Amsterdam, conducted by Nicolaas Anoncourt. When Puccini presented the first performance of his three mini-operas, Il Trittico, at the New York Metropolitan, his audience must have been almost as surprised as Haydn's was by the drumbeat. Of the three one-act dramas, two ended tragically, which was what one expected from Puccini. But the third was, amazingly enough, just a bit of fun, with a happy ending. The composer had selected three extremely different literary sources. The first was dramatic, the second mystical and sad, and the third a light-hearted romp. This is Lauretta's aria, in which she is using her feminine wiles on her father, Gianni Schicchi.

Oh, My Beloved Daddy, from Gianni Schicchi by Puccini. That was Montserrat Caballé with the London Symphony Orchestra, conducted by Sir Charles Mackerras. Ermanno Volferrari was a German-Italian-Venetian, and as a teenager, he had as much a gift for painting as he did for music, and it was some time before he could choose between the two. Finally, he chose music, which up until then he had taught himself. Once his decision was made, he immediately enrolled as a music student in Munich. For a couple of months, he did extremely little. But then the 19-year-old presented his professors with a piece of work which not only caused a sensation at the time, but which continues to occupy a special place in the concert repertoire. Here is the Fast and Furious Last Movement.

The last movement from the Serenade for String Orchestra by Wolf Ferrari. And we heard the Berlin Chamber Orchestra conducted by Heinz Rogner. The son of Polish-American parents, Leon Jessel, came originally from the East German town of Stettin. He lived, however, in Berlin for the first half of the 20th century, and as an experienced theatre orchestral director, was successful throughout Germany. His success as a composer was, however, more limited. Of the 18 operettas he wrote, only one was a hit. Rather than being set in the smart society of his adopted Berlin, or following the traditional Viennese recipe for success, this work was set in the Black Forest of southwest Germany, with all its traditional local colour. A whole new departure for the world of operetta. The instigator of this new departure was the librettist August Neidhardt, who'd made a special trip to the Black Forest to study the locals. At first, when Neidhardt approached composers with his new libretto, he could find no takers, but then Leon Jessel saw its potential. It was far from plain sailing, however. No publishing house was willing to do the printing, and when the performer started to grumble, the director threw in the towel. But despite all these hurdles, the curtain finally rose on the opening night in Berlin in the middle of the First World War and was a runaway success. The once unloved Schwarzwald Medal went on to become one of the evergreens of the operetta repertoire.

The Black Forest Maiden, Der Schwarzwald Medal, by Leon Yessel. And we don't know the name of the soloists, but they were with the Berlin Symphony Orchestra, conducted by Werner Schmidt-Belke. Now, a delightful summer party in the castle grounds at Compiègne, near Paris. It was here that Emperor Napoleon III liked to entertain his noble guests each year, away from the formality of court. There was dancing and games and improvised theatre, and above all else, exquisite music. For many years, the musical entertainer of choice was Emil Waldteufel, court pianist to the Empress and long-standing director of court balls. And this is his much-loved waltz, Love and Spring.

The Waltz, Love and Spring by Emil Waldteufel was played by the Czechoslovak State Philharmonic Orchestra, conducted by Alfred Walter.

0: The New Orleans-Helsinki connection opens jazz tonight with their version of Giada, In the Shade of the Old Apple Tree.
1: Yes, ladies and gentlemen, thank you. It was Joseph Butler's Big Lunch Blues. And now, Mr. Johnny Weeks, with the tune of In the Shade of the Old Apple Tree.

In the shade of the old apple tree that was performed by Penn Wigg's New Orleans All-Star Concert. It was a live recording from 1966, and it featured Sammy Penn on drums and Johnny Wigg on trumpet and the famous George Lewis on clarinet.

Life is Like a Mountain Highway. It was performed by the Black Swan Classic Jazz Band, and it featured Alan Phillips on vocal and banjo. It came off their album Feel the Spirit. Up the tempo now with a tune I frequently play on Jazz Tonight, Down in Honky Tonk Town.

Down in Honky Tonk Town, performed by Kanga Bentley's Hot Foot 7, and it featured Gail Kingston on piano, on a vocal, and it was off their album Women A, one of Australia's top bands. Now, High Society.

High Society, performed by Sidney Bechet and his New Orleans Feet Warmers. Old Man River.

Old Man River, performed by Paul Robeson. What a voice that man has. Let me call you sweetheart.

Well, Let Me Call You Sweetheart. It was performed by the Bruni's Brothers Dixieland Jazz Band. MBS Light Digital presents Jazz Tonight every night of the week from 10 p.m. to midnight, where you will hear a wide range of jazz styles. 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And you're listening to Jazz Tonight with Terry Piper, and it's my pleasure to have you with me tonight. As I roll along with some more great trad jazz, the mesmerising rag.

That mesmerising rag was a composition by Len Barnard, and it was performed by Len Barnard and his South City Stompers. It came off the album Jazz Art Collection, Volume 1, The Traditionalists, and it was a recording produced by the by the Australian Jazz Museum. Wolverine Blues.

Wolverine Blues, performed by the Hot Jazz Alliance. It came off their album Bandstand Diplomacy. Waffle Man's Call.

Waffle Man's Call. That was performed by Johnny Beiersdorfer and his Jazzola Novelty Orchestra. It featured JB on cornet, and it was a recording made in New Orleans in 1924. It came off a very old album, a 12-inch LP, Jazz Odyssey, Volume 1, The Sound of New Orleans, 1917 to 1947. Piggly Wiggly.

Piggly Wiggly, performed by the Beale Street Washboard Band, and they were made up with Herb Morant on trumpet, Johnny Dodds on clarinet, Frank Melrose on piano, and Baby Dodds on washboard, a recording made in Chicago in 1929. Dallas Blues.

Bald Eagle, Dallas Blues, performed by the Bald Eagle Jazz Band. My Little Ragtime Baby.

My Little Ragtime Baby, performed by Mr. Acca Bilk and his Paramount Jazz Band, featured Acca on clarinet. Sweet Savannah Sue.

Sweet Savannah Sue, performed by Chris Barber's Jazz Band. It came off their album Echoes of Harlem. MBS Light Digital presents Jazz Tonight every night of the week from 10 p.m. to midnight. 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And in the main, my programs include ragtime, early blues, classic, New Orleans and traditional jazz, and vocals by local and international performers. As we roll along, a fine version of Just a Closer Walk with Thee by the Riverboat Dixie Jazz Band.

Just a closer walk with E, and its origins go back to the 1880s. That was performed tonight on Jazz Tonight by the Riverboat Dixieland Jazz Band.

Witness Rag, a composition by Jimmy Smart, and the band was Jimmy Smart's Ragtime Entertainers. Jimmy Smart piano, Don Standing banjo, Ron Williamson on sousaphone, and Fred on cymbals, a recording they made in 1965. Bye Bye Blackbird.

by Blackbird, performed by Pete Kelly and his big band, and it featured Pete Kelly on Dick Cathcart on trumpet. Zorba the Greek.

King Porter Stomp, a composition by Jelly Roll Morton. It was performed by Harold Fabricant off his album A Well Furnished House, Volume 10, An Organist Takes a Break, Ragtime, Jazz and Stride Piano. And it was played on his Grunert Upright Piano. So there's he's had quite a number of CDs out, as you could see there by that one was came off the album Well Furnished House Volume 10. As we move along, When the Saints Go Marching In.

Here we go. When the Saints Go March Again, performed by Kid Thomas Valentine Band. His Old Cornet

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Raised on a farm in Ohio, he got tired of plowing corn, so he went into town and he bought him a horn. He got a big book, we showed him how to play. Then out behind the barn he sat all day. 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

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So he walked into town with his cornet on his arm. Got himself a job with the hometown band. But he blowed all the music off the music stand. But he kept trying till he learned how to play. And then when the circus came to town one day, he joined the band and rode away, a-playing.

traveled with the circus and he tramped all around. Till one day he got to New York town. He was tired of roaming, so he quit the show. And now he's playing on the radio. The folks at home on the old main street listen to the radio and tap their feet. Say to

Yes, his old cornet by Nat Gonella and his Georgians. Weeping Willow is a composition by Scott Joplin, and it goes on like this. It is a legato in a quiet, thoughtful vein that aches with nostalgia. The second strain is bolder and faster, and the trio is cast in a ravishing but quiet melody. The last subject is in a mood of triumph, but a quiet trumpet, sorrow, all sorrow banished.

Weeping Willow. It was a composition by Scott Joplin from 1903, and it was played by Dick Hyman, H-Y-M-A-N, and it comes off the album Joplin Piano Works, 1899 to 1904, and that was a recording that Dick made in 1975.

Maison Blue, performed by the Pierce Pickering Ragtime Five off their 1971 album The Tin Lizzie Days. Nagasaki, it was a composition by Harry Warren and Mort Dixon from 1928.

Nagasaki, performed by Rolanda Lee and the Canadian Hot Stars Jazz Band. Sonny Boy Williams with the tune Jivin' the Blues, a little bit different to what one would find on Jazz Tonight. And Sonny Boy is on the vocalist and also on the harmonica.

Sonny Boy Williamson with Jivin' the Blues. MBS Light Digital presents Jazz Tonight every night of the week from 10 p.m. to midnight, where you will hear a wide range of jazz styles with programs individually prepared and broadcast by our team of presenters. 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As we move along from the Sonny Boy Williams to the Boilermaker Jazz Band with Airmail Special.

0: Fine work by the Boilermaker Jazz Band. The name of the tune was Airmail Special. The title of the album is Slipped Disc, making reference to the back issues that Betty Goodman had. The Honey Dripper.
1: Listen, everybody.

The Honey Dripper, performed by Jojo Zepp and the Falcons, a recording they made in 1978. Relaxing at the Turo.

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It came off their album Barn Burners. Jive, information, please.

school's now about to start. So dig this jive and show that you're smart. From a chick who isn't hep, I just received this note. So hep cats, pay attention while I read to you what she wrote.

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He's a killer. Now, if you've dug this die, jive, Mr. Chick, you are really a killer, diller, thriller, and your relation to me.

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There we go. There with Jive. Information, please. Performed by Cab Calloway, and it came off his album Midi the Moocher, Cab Calloway.

On behalf of the Jazz Tonight team, this is Terry Piper saying good night and thank you for listening. I invite you to tune in to Jazz Tonight at the same time every night so you can just keep on jazzin'.

Hello, Ross Sadler. Thanks for having joined us for this edition of Vienna and Beyond. It's rather easy to make the pronouncement that fringe medicine is at an all-time high. But if you look at the history through music, it's equally easy to make the pronouncement that fringe medicine's been alive and well virtually forever. And that's what I want to explore today in a program entitled Tales of Countless Cures. And to start, let us journey to the Vienna of 1796, where Karl Ditters von Dittersdorf's new opera, Doctor und Apotheker, or Doctor and Apothecary, has just had a very successful premiere. But don't expect the sort of professional relations, or indeed professionalism, that exists between these two levels of healthcare provision today. According to Stoessel, the comical apothecary, Galenus and Hippocrates are only stumps compared to me. And in fact, his only respect is for Paracelsus, who enunciated that all substances are poison, only the dose determines the poison. Stoessel can fix it all through potions, and it will soon be good night, doctors. Bass Harald Strahm is the so-called apothecary.

We'd be here all day if we tried to catalogue all the pieces of classical music that have been used as commercials for health remedies of one kind or another. And I'd be here all day if I hadn't the benefit of this Chandos recording and someone

joined with his brother and three friends to form a wind quintet, which consisted of two flutes, one oboe, one clarinet, and a bassoon, the latter played by the composer who'd taught himself to play the instrument. Naturally, repertoire would have been a problem for this unorthodox wind quintet. But of course the young Elgar rose to the occasion with a series of compositions that it takes two CDs to accommodate. Mrs. Winslow's Soothing Syrup was one of them, Elgar using smooth chromatics to create the necessary effect. Here it is, performed by the Athena Ensemble.

we've had musical representations of a quack and also a patent medicine. So now it's time to hear a quack indulging in relations with a client. And where would we go other than Donizetti's L'Elisir d'Amore, or the Elixir of Love? The quack, Dr. Dulcamara, sells an elixir to the ingenuous Nemorino, with a guarantee that it will make Nemorino's advances to the Belle Adina succeed. Nicolai Gede is Nemorino and Renato Capecchi, Dr. Dulcamara.

You're listening to Vienna and Beyond, and our program today is entitled Tales of Countless Cures. In the past 15 years, there's been renewed interest in whether toxic substances, formerly used as medications, may have hastened the deaths of some composers, Beethoven and Schumann in particular. There have been claims and counterclaims of elevated levels of lead in Beethoven's bone tissue and hair. If Beethoven did receive doses of lead-containing substances, his compositional ability was certainly unaffected the year before his death, when he completed the F major string quartet, Opus 135.

Now to some satire. Anton Mesmer was a well-known quack in Vienna who claimed he could cure everything with a magnet. 12 years before Mozart's Così fan tutte had its premiere, Mesmer had been run out of town in Vienna by the Orthodox medical establishment. But people remembered him well, and so at one stage in the action of the opera, the lady's maid, Despina, dresses up as a doctor with a magnet, and claims to save the lives of the lady's partners, who are disguised as two Albanians and pretend to have swallowed arsenic. Of course, the whole thing is a put-up job. Erika Kurt is Despina, Ernst Hefliger and Hermann Prey, the supposed victims, Dietrich Fischer-Dieskau, the mastermind Don Alfonso, with Irmgard Seyfried and Nan Merriman as the real victims of the prank.

0: finally to the man who's going to do something about all this quackery, Donald Adams as the Mikado.
1: Humane Mikado never did in Japan exist. To nobody's second, I'm certainly reckoned.

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The amateur tenor whose vocal villain is all desire to soak shall during off hours exhibit his powers to madam to

of Nessie's and feuds and oaks. By bark interwoven with spawn and Beethoven and classical Monday pops. The billiard sharp whom anyone catches, his doom's extremely hard. He's made to dwell in a dungeon, a cell, on a spot that's always barred. And there he plays extravagant matches in

That definitive performance of the Mikado's Song from the Mikado by Gilbert and Sullivan featured the one and only Donald Adams. Donald Adams in his later career had a number of links with Vienna, not just singing Bar und Ochs, but also music of the Second Viennese School. He was a famous Schigolch in Alban Berg's Lulu. I guess those squeals in the Mikado song stood him in good stead for the Sprechgesang. Well, this brought to an end this edition of Vienna and Beyond.

my friends, how could any pool table ever hope to compete with the gold trombone? Remember, my friends, what a handful of trumpet players did to the famous fabled walls of Jericho. 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Do you hear me? I say River City's got to have a boys band, and I mean she needs it today. Well, Professor Harold Hill's on hand, and River City's going to have a boys band, as sure as the Lord made little green apples, and that band's going to be in uniform. Johnny, Willie, Teddy, Fred. And you'll see the glitter of crashing cymbals, and you'll hear the thunder of rolling drums, the shimmer of trumpets. Ta-ta-da! And you'll feel something akin to the electric thrill I once enjoyed when Gilmore, Liberati, Pat Conway, the great creator, W.C. Handy, and John Philip Sousa all came to town on the very same historic day. 76 trombones led the big parade, with 110 cornets close at hand. They were followed by rows and rows of the finest virtuosos, the cream of every famous band. 76 trombones caught the morning sun, with 110 cornets right behind. There were more than 1,000 leaves springing up like weeds. There were horns,

0: Schumann, some Beethoven, some Schubert, and some Mozart. So there's lots to come on Daybreak Classics. But news is next on the BBC. 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
1: BBC News with Moira Alderson. A court in Nevada has sentenced a former gang leader to 40 years in prison for his role in the murder of the American rapper Tupac Shakur in 1996. Prosecutors argued that although Dwayne Kifidi Davis did not fire the gun himself, he was the ringleader of the group that carried out the drive-by shooting, Shaima Khalil reports.
2: Before the sentencing, Tupac's sister Setua Shakur fought back tears as she described losing the older brother who'd cared for her. She spoke of the lasting trauma his murder has had on her and the whole family and asked for the maximum sentence. Jurors convicted Davis after a 9-day trial in August. Prosecutors said he'd supplied the gun and arranged the shooting to avenge an attack on his nephew in Las Vegas. The crucial evidence was Davis's own account. In a memoir, he described being inside the car from which the shots were fired and passing a gun to the back seat.
1: The American University Cornell has banned all social events at fraternity houses for the remainder of the academic year in response to a former student's gang rape allegations. The university's president, Michael Kotlikoff, has announced a series of new safety measures amid the fallout from allegations of gang rape in a lawsuit by an anonymous student. More on this from the BBC's Neda Taufik.
3: As the university continues trying to manage this crisis, it has now announced that fraternity parties will be suspended until the end of the academic year to allow for a thorough review to determine whether and how they can safely continue. If any fraternity is found holding an in-house party, the university said they will receive an immediate emergency suspension. The school will also add sexual assault investigators to its police force and staff to its civil rights office. Jane Doe's lawyer in a statement said these steps will hopefully go a long way to help ensure that there are no more Jane Does.
1: Neda Taufik reporting. The U.S. ambassador to Greece, Kimberly Guilfoyle, has rejected accusations of misconduct after she was asked to resign by President Trump. A recent report alleged that she had asked a Republican donor to pay off her large credit card bill in exchange for political favors. Ms. Guilfoyle said she would vigorously defend her name. The Vatican says Pope Leo has successfully undergone surgery to remove a part of a lung after finding a cancerous growth. Sarah Rainsford is in Rome.
4: It is now confirmed that the mass that was discovered on the Pope's right lung was cancerous. That has been removed. The surgery that was done was described as quite radical to remove the entire lobe that was affected. We're told the Pope was in surgery for around about 90 minutes. He is now back in his hospital room. We're told he's awake and, in fact, he's asking for dinner. In terms of further treatment going forward, I asked the Vatican, was there expected to be any kind of chemotherapy or further treatment? They say at the moment they don't have information on that from the doctors.
1: World News from the BBC. The artificial intelligence company OpenAI says it's discovered a hidden recording device in one of its offices. The maker of ChatGPT says an employee had planted the device a few days earlier and that the matter has been referred to the FBI, which is investigating the case. OpenAI also said the employee had been fired and arrested. Parts of Mauritius are under curfew after the shooting of a woman by police caused violent unrest. The Indian Ocean island has seen its worst riots this century, which were initially fueled by anger over water shortages and the rising cost of living. Tensions rose on Friday when a woman was shot in the neck while driving home. A new report by the English football regulator has warned that many professional clubs are living on the edge of financial disaster. The watchdog says the vast majority of English clubs could potentially face financial trouble. Here's our sports editor, Dan Rowan.
5: The regulator found that 94% of clubs in the top five leagues made a loss last season, and more than 60% of EFL and National League clubs are technically insolvent. It also found that player wages, while high, aren't the only problem. 17 lower league clubs would still be making a loss, even if their players played for free. Among several recommendations, the regulator wants the Premier League and EFL to conclude years of talks and agree a new funding settlement that would see the top flight share more of its wealth.
1: Dan Rowan reporting. Nearly 30 suspected scammers have been arrested in an international operation targeting online fraud networks in West Africa. More than 100 other people allegedly trafficked and forced to carry out scams in Ghana have been rescued. The operation was backed by the United States and Britain. It involved major tech companies like Meta, which said it removed nearly 4 million Facebook and Instagram account pages and groups linked to suspected fraud. That's the latest world news from the BBC.
0: 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It's just after 6 minutes past seven. Weather updates are sponsored by Brisbane Chorale. Directed by Emily Cox, Brisbane Chorale present Messiah by Handel on Sunday the 15th of November at 3 p.m. in the Old Museum Concert Hall, Bowen Hills. Sinfonia of St Andrews and leading local performers will add their professionalism to this perfect pre-Christmas event. For details, you can go to the Brisbane Chorale website or the Old Museum website. Weather details now, issued earlier this morning by the Bureau of Meteorology for today, Wednesday the 14th of October. It's a similar forecast for all our listening areas, Brisbane, Ipswich, the Gold Coast and the Sunshine Coast. It'll be cloudy with a medium chance of showers, most likely during the morning and afternoon. The chance of a thunderstorm in the early morning and light winds becoming southeasterly, 20 to 30 kilometres an hour in the morning. The expected maximum in Brisbane, 26, in Ipswich, 27, on the Gold Coast, 25. And Sunshine Coast also 25. For Moreton Bay, winds west to northwesterly about 10 knots, tending south to southeasterly 15 to 20 knots in the early morning, and then becoming southeasterly 20 to 30 knots in the afternoon. It's strong wind warning for today on Moreton Bay. Seas below 1 metre, increasing to 2 metres around midday. Cloudy with a 60% chance and a chance of a thunderstorm. The next few days, Thursday, Friday and Saturday, we can expect showers. The expected maximum tomorrow, 23 and 22 on Friday and Saturday. And we start Daybreak Classics with an excerpt from The Messiah by Handel. This is the chorus, the first chorus that you'll hear in the work, and the glory of the Lord.

Messiah by Handel, performed by the English Consort and Choir, conducted by Trevor Pinnock. And you'll hear a performance of the Messiah on the 15th of November in the Old Museum Concert Hall. Performance by Brisbane Chorale with Sinfonia of St Andrews, conducted by Emily Cox, and four outstanding soloists, Leanne Kennelly, soprano, Anne Fulton, alto, Tobias Mautz, tenor, and Leon Warnock, bass. You can find details on the Brisbane Chorale website, and you can find booking links also on that website. But you can also go to Old Museum Sales Ticket Search and find tickets there. 15th of November, 3 p.m, Old Museum Concert Hall. It's 12 and almost 12 and a half minutes past 7. And now some music by Schumann. Three fantasy pieces, opus 73. We're going to hear number 3.

0: That was the third of the three fantasy pieces, Opus 73 by Robert Schumann. It was played by Jacqueline Dupre, cello, with pianist Gerald Moore at the piano. It's just after 17 minutes past seven.
1: 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Led by conductor Otto Torsk, the concert opens with the atmospheric Release by Ella Masons, a rising voice in Australian music. Then celebrated Australian pianist Piers Lane takes to the stage for the folk-tinged charm of Grieg's Piano Concerto, one of the most beloved concertos in the repertoire. Finally, the full force of the orchestra performs Rimsky-Korsakov Scheherazade with concertmasters Natsuko Yoshimoto's solo violin as the voice of Scheherazade herself, spinning her story through each movement. Don't miss Queensland Symphony Orchestra's Scheherazade on the 16th and 17th of October at the Concert Hall QPAC. 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
0: 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This is music by Beethoven. The Symphony No. 8 in F, Opus 93. We'll hear the second movement, Allegretto Scherzando, played by the Berlin Philharmonic Orchestra, conducted by Herbert von Karajan.

That was an excerpt from Beethoven's Symphony No. 8 in F, the second movement. We heard the Berlin Philharmonic Orchestra conducted by Herbert von Karajan. It's 23 and a half minutes past seven. And now some music by Schubert. One of his set of four polonaises, Wilhelm No. 2 in B flat, played by piano duettists Yara Tal and Andras Gudhausen.

That was the Polonaise number 2 in B flat from a set of 4 by Schubert, played by piano duetist Ciara Thal and Andras Gruithuisen. It's 27 and a half minutes past 7, and some music by Mozart to take us up to Music Diary. This is one of the German dancers, Köchel 605, The Sleigh Ride.

Sleigh Ride by Mozart, one of 12 German dancers, Köchel 605, played by the Vienna Ensemble. And it's just after 7:30 and time for Music Diary. Adam Shalabi, violin, James Wannan, viola, Hyung-Suk Bae, cello, and Jonathan Henderson, flute, will perform flute quartets by Mozart and works by Sculthorpe at the Holy Trinity Church Hall, Fortitude Valley, this evening at 6 o'clock. The concert will be repeated at the Empire Church Theatre in Toowoomba on Sunday afternoon at 3. 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That's 0412 692 694. The Queensland Symphony Orchestra, conducted by Otto Tausk, will perform the Piano Concerto in A Minor by Grieg with soloist Piers Lane and Scheherazade by Rimsky-Korsakov at QPAC South Bank on Friday evening at 7:30. The concert will be repeated on Saturday evening also at 7:30. For bookings, go to qtix.com or call 136246. That's 136246. Tides of Ocean with the Brisbane Chamber Choir, directed by Graham Morton, will include Sing Joyfully by Bird, If Ye Love Me by Talus, Tides of Ocean by Orlovich, and works by Twist, McDowell, Cronin and others at St John's Cathedral in the city on Sunday afternoon at 3 o'clock. For details, go to 0412 049 051. That's 0412 049 051. Details of events listed in the Music Diary, as well as events further ahead, can be found on our website, 4mbs.com.au, where you can book online for selected performances, including Bach and Zelenka with Peter Ohnfeld and friends on Saturday the 24th of this month, Warwick Adeney and Mark Hooper on Sunday the 25th, and an all Haydn program with the orchestra Corda Spiritus also on Sunday the 25th. It's almost 27 minutes to 8 and we come to the last half hour of Daybreak Classics this morning on 4MBS and also MBS Lite. Starting with the arrival of the Queen of Sheba.

The arrival of the Queen of Sheba from Solomon by Handel, played by the Academy of St. Martin in the Fields, directed by Sir Neville Mariner. It's 23 and a half minutes to eight. And now some music by Gigi Antonin Bender. From his Sinfonia in A, number 9, we'll hear the third movement, played by the Prague Chamber Orchestra, conducted by Christian Bender.

0: That was music by Gigi Antonin Bendo, the third movement from the Sinfonia in A No. 9, played by the Prague Chamber Orchestra, conducted by Christian Bender. It's almost 19 minutes to 8.
1: Contemporary Classics is a series of programmes which aims to introduce some of the lesser-known music and composers of the 20th and the 21st centuries. The music is generally lyrical, but from time to time, there will be more challenging pieces in the mix. I'm Philip Moss, and I invite you to join me each Friday after the 9 a.m. BBC News for Contemporary Classics, here on 4MBS Classic FM.

Brahms, Waltzes, Opus 39. We heard the first three of them, played by piano duettists Claire Ebershold and Ralph Nivem. And it's just after 8:15. Now some music by Cueca and Valverde from one of the Spanish zarzuelas. We'll hear Schottisch, a German polka, sung by Victoria de Los Angeles with members of the Spanish National Orchestra, conducted by Rafael Frubeck de Burgos.

Victoria de Los Angeles with members of the Spanish National Orchestra and Chorus, conducted by Raphael Frühbock de Burgos in that German polka, the Schottische, from the Grand Via of Cuica and Valverde. It's 11 minutes, just after 11 minutes to 8. And now some music by Arthur Sullivan from Utopia Limited, The Entrance to the Court and the Drawing Room Music, played by the Royal Philharmonic Orchestra, conducted by Royston Nash.

excerpts from the instrumental music from Utopia Limited by Sir Arthur Sullivan, played by the Royal Philharmonic Orchestra, conducted by Royston Nash. And also music by Antonin Reicher. From the Wind Quintet in E minor, we hear the finale, played by the Prague Wind Quintet.

Music by Antonín Rajka. The Wind Quintet in E minor. We heard the finale played by the Prague Wind Quintet. And until the news, we'll hear just a little bit of Josef Strauss's Dancing Muse.

0: That was The Dancing Muse by Josef Strauss. It was played by the Vienna Philharmonic Orchestra, conducted by Claudio Abbado. And that's all from me. I'm Anne Tanner, but stay tuned to for MBS and MBS Light all throughout the day. There's fine music to come. Mia McCrossan will be here after the news on 4MBS for Light and Bright, and our musician of the day is the composer Heino Eller. So stay tuned. 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
1: BBC News with Roisin Hasty. The Vatican says Pope Leo has been treated for lung cancer after an operation to remove the growth. In a statement, the Vatican said a part of the Pope's right lung was removed during the surgery. Our correspondent Sarah Rainsford has more from Rome.
2: The Vatican has now confirmed that the lump found on the Pope's right lung was cancerous, as tests before the operation had suggested. It says the surgery was a success and that doctors had removed the entire lower lobe of the lung. A Vatican spokesman says this was to ensure nothing malignant was left behind. He said the operation took about 90 minutes and the Pope was in the operating theatre for 3 hours in total. The results of further tests are still to come, but Pope Leo has previously said himself that the growth was localised. Now the Vatican says he's back in his hospital room and awake.
1: A court in Nevada has sentenced a former gang leader to 40 years in prison for his role in the murder of the American rapper Tupac Shakur in 1996. Prosecutors argued that although Dwayne Kiefer Davis did not fire the gun himself, he was the ringleader of the group that carried out the drive-by shooting. Shaima Khalil reports.
3: For 30 years, Tupac Shakur's killing remained one of music's most notorious unsolved cases. Now, Dwayne Kiefer D. Davis faces 40 years to life behind bars. He says he will appeal. Jurors convicted Davis after a 9-day trial in August. Prosecutors said he'd supplied the gun and arranged the shooting to avenge an attack on his nephew in Las Vegas. The crucial evidence was Davis's own account. In a memoir, he described being inside the car from which the shots were fired and passing a gun to the back seat. Tupac Shakur was 25, and his influence on hip-hop still endures.
1: The American University Cornell has suspended parties at fraternity houses on campus for the rest of the academic year in response to a former student's gang rape allegations, which caused national outrage. The university's president has announced a series of new safety measures. The US ambassador to Greece, Kimberly Guilfoyle, has rejected accusations of misconduct after she was asked to resign by President Trump. Bernd Boosman reports from Washington.
4: Kimberly Guilfoyle, who is a former Fox News host and the ex-fiance of President Trump's son, Donald Jr., had been facing intense scrutiny following a series of reports alleging improper conduct during her tenure in Greece. According to the Wall Street Journal, she allegedly asked a Trump donor to pay her hefty credit card bill in exchange for access to his administration and behaved inappropriately while in Athens. In a separate incident, she reportedly threatened a senior Greek official and is alleged to have boasted of using her ties with business tycoons to secure luxury trips on private jets. She has taken to social media to deny any wrongdoing and vowed to clear her name.
1: Ben DeBoosman with that report. World News from the BBC. The foreign ministers of four Western countries have criticised the Palestinian president Mahmoud Abbas for once again delaying elections. Votes for the Palestinian presidency and legislative council were due to be held next month but won't now take place for nearly a year. Palestinian officials say conditions would make it impossible to run the contest properly. Opposition politicians in the Democratic Republic of Congo have been split by the decision of the former president Joseph Kabila to become the leader of a new rebel coalition seeking to oust the government. The coalition is to replace the M23 alliance fighting government forces in eastern Congo. A bipartisan group of US senators has called on Donald Trump to cancel his deal to buy diesel from Russia. Mr. Trump announced on Friday that Russia would supply 800,000 tons of diesel, but the 12 senators said that the amount will not affect prices and will instead provide financial help to Russia as well as betray US allies. Putin is a tyrant, they wrote. An artificially generated voice has been used in Britain's Parliament for the first time. Jane Campbell, a member of the House of Lords, has spinal muscular atrophy, a progressive condition that has affected her ability to speak. Before using the AI voice, she spoke in her natural voice to thank the parliamentary authorities for supporting its use.
5: This, my lords, is cutting-edge technology, and it will enable me to contribute.
1: She then used the AI version of her voice to deliver words she'd written down.
6: My lords, I welcome this bill and share much of its vision. The government's commitment to integrated, personalised care and support is long overdue. If implemented correctly, it could transform thousands of lives.
1: Baroness Campbell said the technology demonstrated inclusion in democracy at its best. BBC News.
7: And the next news bulletin on 4MBS will be at 9 o'clock this morning. It's now 6 minutes past 8 o'clock, and it's time for our weather update.

Man's got a heart, hasn't he? Joking apart, hasn't he? And though I'd be the first one to say that I wasn't a saint, I'm finding it odd to be really as black as they paint. I'm reviewing the situation. Can a fella be a villain all his life? All the trials and tribulation. Better settle down and get myself a wife. And a wife would cook and sew for me, and come for me, and go for me, and go for me, and nag at me. The finger she would wag at me, the money she will take from me, a misery she'll make from me. I think I'd better think it out again. A wife you can keep anyway. I'd rather sleep anyway. Left without anyone in the world, and I'm starting from now. So how to win friends and to influence people? So how? I'm reviewing the situation. I must quickly look up everyone I know. Titled people with a station who can help me make a real impressive show. I will own a suite at Claridge's and run a fleet of carriages and wave at all the duchesses with friendliness as much as is befitting of my new estate. Good morrow to you, magistrate! I think I'd better think it out again. So where shall I go? Somebody? Who do I know? Nobody. All my dearest companions have always been villains and thieves. So at my time of life, I should start turning over new leaves. I'm reviewing the situation. If you want to eat, you've got to earn a bob. Is it such a humiliation for a robber to perform an honest job? So a job I'm getting possibly. I wonder who my boss will be. I wonder if he'll take to me. What bonuses he'll make to me. I'll start at 8 and finish late at normal rate. And oh, but wait, I think I'd better think it out again. What happens when I'm 70?

money you may have put by. I'm reviewing the situation. I'm a betting and a betting I shall stay. You'll be seeing no transformation, but it's wrong to be a rogue in every way. I don't want nobody hurt for me or made to do the dirt for me. This rotten life is not for me. It's getting

And a very good morning to you. Peter McDonald joining you on your favourite light classical music station, MBS Light. And our programme for the next few hours is Morning Light. We start off this morning with some classical music. First of all, a Schubert Overture. This is played by the Prague Symphonia, directed by Christian Bender. And it's the overture in D major.

Franz Schubert dreamed of success as a composer for the stage, but that ambition largely eluded him. That was an overture he composed in May 1917. The overture in D major, D556, played by the Prague Symphonia, Christian Bender was the conductor. Staying with classical music for the moment, and here we have the third movement from Paganini's Violin Concerto No. 1.

The conclusion to the Violin Concerto No. 1 in D major by Niccolo Paganini, played there for us by Boris Belkin. And he was accompanied by the Israeli Philharmonic Orchestra. Zubin Mehta conducted. You know, Niccolo Paganini excited the same hysteria in the early 1800s as a rock star might today. Indeed, there was a story going around, which didn't hurt him at all, that he had sold his soul to the devil himself in order to purchase his technique. Apart from hurting him, this only drew more attention. A German poet, after observing a performance, once wrote that Paganini's features appeared supernatural, and that his face was like that of a corpse, albeit indelibly marked with an evil genius. Well, speaking of intervention by the devil in mortal things, here's the Danse Macabre.

The Danse Macabre by Camille Saint-Saëns, played by the Slovak Radio Symphony Orchestra, Keith Clark conducting. Why is it associated with the dark side? Well, the Diablo in Musica was the trichord played on the strings, representing the devil in music, a trichord that had been banned for many years by the church. And the dancing skeletons are depicted by the xylophone passages. Next up, we have something completely different. Here's The Little Sparrow, Edith Piaf.

two songs by Charles Dumont for the PF, The Little Sparrow. We heard Les Flonflons du Bal and Non, je ne regrette rien. I have no regrets. Here on MBS Light. Your program is Morning Light. Good morning. Peter McDonald joining you for today's program.

British light music composer John Fox composed Strings in 3/4 Time in 1971. That performance by the Royal Ballet Symphonia, Gavin Sutherland conducting.

a little trip down the canals of Venice. Oh, sorry, it's not Venice, no. The canals of Amsterdam, in the completely wrong country there. The canals of Amsterdam with the maestro of Maastricht, André Rieu, and his Johann Strauss Orchestra. Now we have a summer medley, arranged by Michael Hirst and featuring Jack Harrison as the harmonica player, along with the West Australian Symphony Orchestra, directed by Richard Mills.

0: the West Australian Symphony Orchestra, conductor Richard Mills, and the harmonica player Jack Harrison with a summer medley. I hope that left you feeling sunny. The arrangement was by Michael Hurst. You're tuned to Morning Light.
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0: So that's final, huh, Fred?
1: Yeah, I'm afraid so, Roxy.
0: Oh, Fred!
2: Oh, Fred!
1: Yeah?
0: Nobody walks out on me!
3: Sweetheart!
0: Oh, don't sweetheart me, you son of a bitch!
3: Roxy! Hacha!
4: Whoopee!
0: I gotta pee!

ladies and gentlemen, the keeper of the keys, the countess of the clink, the mistress of Murderer's Row, matron Mama Morton.

Some selections there from the musical Chicago, music by John Kander. Opening, we heard the overture and All That Jazz, Uti Lempa and the London cast from a 1999 cast recording. Chicago opened in 1997 in London at the Adelphi. And prior to that, after that, we heard Queen Latifah from the soundtrack of the 2002 motion picture Chicago. She's saying, "When you're good to mama." Music from Chicago. Now we have something by the Swedish composer Ugo Alfvén.